So often as I wait to sleep, I find myself reciting words I've said or should have said, like scenes that need rewriting.

perhaps I should have opened songs forgotten in the morning. I relive

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Maybe you'll learn this, or maybe we'll learn this. Try

like a circle in a spiral, like a wheel within a wheel, never ending or beginning on an ever-spinning reel. Like a snowball down a mountain or a carnival balloon, like a carousel that's turning, running rings around the moon, like a clock whose hands are sweeping past the minutes of its face, and the world is like an apple whirling silently in space, like the circles that you find in the windmills of your mind, like a tunnel that you follow, tunnel of his own, down a hollow

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Keys that jingle in your pocket,

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Like a circle in a spiral, a wheel within a wheel, never ending or beginning on an ever-spinning reel. As the images unwind, like the circles that you find

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As long as I'm still in the game, I want

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I can't stand it.

petals of your mind. Just think when winter comes, can spring be far behind? Beneath the deepest snow, the secret of a rose is merely that it knows you must believe in spring. Just as a tree is sure its leaves will reappear, it knows its emptiness is just a time of year. The frozen mountains dream of April's melting streams. How crystal clear it seems, you must believe in spring. You must believe in love and trust is on its way. Just as a sleeping rose awaits the kiss of May, so in a world of snow, of things that come and go, where what you think you know, you can't be certain of, you must believe in spring.

come and go. Well, what you think you know, you can't be certain of. You must believe in spring.

had my share. I drank my fill, and even though I'm satisfied, I'm hungry

Isn't this a lovely day to be caught in the rain? You were going on your way.

just what she meant when I had to pawn my clothes just to pay my rent.